tattoos, piercings, and she just learned to twerk. She ain't got a heart or an ass, just the brains got an ass, cause her ass on a learning curve. And she let her earn the burp, I mean burn the word, that's only legal what a doctor's know. Real deep pockets like a doctor's coat, stay fitted like Diddy hair back trying to rock the boat. She the first maid when I rock the boat, she never forget to ride like a bicycle. She like plain strange chains with icicles, it goes her blank.

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2: 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Big Snoop Dogg is back on the block. PC, Disney, shake that thing to this beat. 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
2: 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Yes, it's a trifling friend indeed. Oh, she's a gold digger. 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

calling for me. 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

0: passengers, we've now reached our destination. We hope you enjoyed the flight and have a nice day.
1: Esta es una rola del playlist de Radar. 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